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1: Pogonska goriva na bencinskih servisih zunaj avtocest so se ob polnoči pocenila.
0: Je, dobra novica, podrobnosti za koliko in kaj, pa torej čez 3 minute. For the beautiful south in perfect 10. Ne ostanite z nami na Radio Maribor tem torkovem jutru. She's a perfect 10, but she wears a 12. Baby, keep a little 2 for me. She could be sweet 16, busting out of the seams. There's still love in the first degree.

joke. 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

0: 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I'm going down.
1: Spoštovani poslušalke in poslušalci, sledi posnetek oddaje Nedelja po domače, ki nastaja v produkciji televizije Maribor in je minulo nedeljo gostovala v občinah Vrhnika in Borovnica. 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

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I'm addicted to your charms.

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